told you. 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And now you do what they told you. 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

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I'm always on the left side. Yeah, that's the flip side. 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I cut so much, you thought I was a DJ. 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I can't take it, just break it, see when I take it. 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So bring your friends, all of y'all come inside. We got a world for me right here, now get by. 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I got a living room full of fine dime bristles. 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

boy with a lot of hoes. 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
1: Solvent, mainline, cashback.

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They get their address and their names took, but he couldn't care.